90s to now. 92,9 Kiss. No, I turned wrong. 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

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I can't get no sleep.

0: Before you go, there's something I want you to have.
1: 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But wait a minute, isn't this...
0: Yeah, yes it is.
1: But I thought the old lady dropped it into the ocean in the air.
0: Well, baby, I went down and got it for you.

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Your radio connection. 92,9 Kiss. Your radio connection.

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I thought that we had something good in our... Kiss Drive Time. 92,9 Kiss.